Russell Dickerson, Happened to Me on Taste of Country Nights. Hang on, I seem to have misplaced my coffee cup. I don't know how that happened. It's Evan Paul with you. I got some good news coming up for you. Shaboozy's good news is on the way. Riley Green coming up now. Are the kids sleeping? It's Luke Combs, The Kind of Love We Make.

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Riley Green is our guest co-host this Friday night. Riley will be hanging out in studio after 7 o'clock. Ladies, make sure you're listening. It's Evan Paul on Taste of Country Nights with Shaboozy and Good News.

New country there. That's Corey Kent featuring Co Wetzel. It's called Rocky Mountain Low. Taste of Country Nights with Evan Paul. A former McDonald's manager is facing charges for putting French fries in their mouth before serving them. I swear you can't make this stuff up. Both the customer and the restaurant owner told police they wanted to pursue criminal charges. She's charged with disturbing food with a harmful substance and is scheduled for arraignment on June 5th. Now, if you're low-key like me wondering how she got caught, yeah, she took a video of it and posted it on her Facebook and Snapchat. Yeah, not so smart. It's Taste of Country Nights here on the station that's number one for new country, US 98.3.

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New country there. That's Hardy featuring Tim McGraw, Eric Church, and Morgan Wallen. That's a lot of people. That one's called MacArthur on Taste of Country Nights. It's Evan Paul. Get a look at what's trending in country music at tasteofcountry.com. If you missed it, Lainey Wilson quietly got married last week, and we've done some digging. We got some up-close pictures of her ring. We've actually reached out to the jeweler, and we know exactly where Lainey Wilson's ring came from. You gotta check this thing out, man. It's as big as a sausage patty. Lainey Wilson's ring up at tasteofcountry.com.

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1: Fox News, I'm Carmen Roberts. President Trump claims Iran is negotiating on fumes and insists the midterm elections won't make him rush to make a deal with Tehran.
2: Look what happened last night. That was the prelude to the midterms. People understand it. They know that, very simple, Iran cannot have a nuclear weapon.
1: As for the midterms, the president was referring to Ken Paxton, whom he endorsed, defeating Senator John Cornyn in the Republican primary. Recovery efforts are underway after a deadly chemical tank explosion in Longview, Washington that killed at least two people and left nine workers missing. And on Wall Street, the three major benchmark indexes closed at record highs as crude oil fell.
3: The price of oil fell with West Texas Intermediate crude at around $89 a barrel for a six-week low.
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0: News. I'm Tom Graham. President Trump says talks with Iran are moving forward, but he's prepared to restart combat operations. He huddled with his cabinet today. Fox's Jared Halpern.
1: The president's negotiations to end the war with Iran are going very well.
2: They are starting to give us the things that they have to give us.
1: The president says a framework deal with Iran would immediately reopen the Strait of Hormuz.
0: The president also remains steadfast that any peace agreement must include Iran giving up its nuclear ambitions. Former First Lady Jill Biden speaking out following her husband's infamous 2024 debate performance against then-candidate Donald Trump.
3: I don't know what happened. I mean, as I watched it, I thought, oh my God, he's having a stroke. And it scared me to death.
0: A former First Lady speaking to CBS News Sunday morning, then President Biden dropped his re-election bid shortly after that debate. 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

0: back.
1: That is brand new country from Flatland Calvary. It's called Never Coming Back on Taste of Country Nights. I thought when people were stealing catalytic converters, I thought that was like the extreme, but now apparently airbag thefts are on the rise. And if you have a Honda or an Acura, they are the most popular targets when it comes to theft. Someone's going to bust into your car. They're not going to take anything else. They're going to professionally take out your airbag. That's fine. I'll just put a grocery bag in its place. I'm not spending that money.
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0: Jason Aldean there with Burning It Down on Taste of Country Nights. It's Evan Paul, and I was just going through the work fridge. You know, our work fridge is different than most. I don't know. Our work fridge, it's a little bit cleaner than any other place I've worked, and the food is usually a lot better. I don't know. But there are some leftover hot dogs and hamburgers in a Tupperware container, and there's some buns on top of the fridge. I'm just trying to figure out, is it too late to eat? I know it's from Memorial Day. They had like a cookout at the radio station. Can you help me out here? Is it too late to eat Memorial Day food still right now that was in the fridge? Because if not, I'm about to dig in next. Hang on, I got Morgan Wallen coming up and Ella Langley choosing Texas next on Taste of Country Nights.
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0: Fox News. I'm Carmen Roberts. The U.S. carries out more defensive strikes against Iran. U.S. officials tell Fox News the strikes took down four Iranian drones that posed a threat in the Strait of Hormuz. Earlier, President Trump told reporters,
1: Iran is very much intent. They want very much to make a deal. So far, they haven't gotten there. We're not satisfied with it, but we will be. We will be either that or we'll have to just finish the job.
0: U.S. crude oil prices closed down 4% at $88.68 a barrel today. Crews resumed searching for nine missing workers at a factory in Longview, Washington, but believe they all died after a chemical tank explosion killed two other workers. Fire Chief Scott Goldstein.
2: The remains, roughly 25,000 gallons, is contained in the tank, is leaking slowly out of the tank.
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0: 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If you missed it, Lainey Wilson quietly got married last week, and we've done some digging. We got some up-close pictures of her ring. We've actually reached out to the jeweler, and we know exactly where Lainey Wilson's ring came from. You gotta check this thing out, man. It's as big as a sausage patty. 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

That is Kelsey Hart. It's brand new country called Fireworks on Taste of Country Nights. It's Evan Paul hanging out here, just messing around on the radio. 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
3: Fox News, I'm Ted Lindner. U.S. forces carried out new defensive strikes today on an Iran military facility after downing Iranian attack drones, as according to U.S. officials. And they said that U.S. Central Command forces shot down four Iranian one-way attack drones that posed a threat around the Strait of Hormuz. The U.S. ramping up efforts to contain the growing Ebola outbreak in Central Africa.
4: The Trump administration is set to deploy U.S. health officials to neighboring Kenya to staff a quarantine and treatment facility for Americans testing positive for the disease or those potentially exposed.
3: Fox's Greg Palcott and crews resumed searching for nine missing workers at a factory in Longview, Washington, after a chemical tank explosion killed two other workers.
5: The remaining roughly 25,000 gallons is contained in the tank, is leaking slowly out of the tank.
3: That's Fire Chief Scott Goldstein. 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
3: Fox News, I'm Sue Guzman. The U.S. carrying out more self-defense strikes against Iran. Officials say U.S. forces intercepted four Iranian attack drones near the Strait of Hormuz. President Trump earlier in the day giving reporters an update on the peace negotiations.
4: Iran is very much intent. They want very much to make a deal. So far, they haven't gotten there. We're not satisfied with it, but we will be. We will be either that or we'll have to just finish the job.
3: President Trump holding a cabinet meeting with members of his administration at the White House Wednesday, talking about the economy. Treasury Secretary Scott Bessent says that oil prices should return to normal once the conflict with Iran comes to an end.
5: In terms of prices, I believe the prices are transitory. Oil will be lower than pre-conflict levels when this ends. Natural gas is already down.
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4: Fox News, I'm Ted Linder. The U.S. has carried out more self-defense strikes against Iran. Officials say U.S. forces intercepted four Iranian attack drones near the Strait of Hormuz. Crews resumed searching for nine missing workers at a factory in Longview, Washington, after a chemical tank explosion this week killed two other workers.
5: The remains, roughly 25,000 gallons, is contained in the tank, is leaking slowly out of the tank.
4: That's Fire Chief Scott Goldstein. President Trump on Wednesday holding a cabinet meeting with members of his administration at the White House discussing the economy. Treasury Secretary Scott Bessent said President Trump and oil prices should return to normal once the conflict with Iran comes to an end.
6: In terms of prices, I believe the prices are transitory. Oil will be lower than pre-conflict levels when this ends. Natural gas is already down.
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4: Fox News, I'm Sue Guzman. The U.S. carries out more self-defense strikes against Iran. Officials say U.S. forces intercepted four Iranian attack drones near the Strait of Hormuz. President Trump earlier in the day gave reporters an update on the peace negotiations.
5: Iran is very much intent. They want very much to make a deal. So far, they haven't gotten there. We're not satisfied with it, but we will be. We will be either that or we'll have to just finish the job.
4: Crews continue searching for nine missing workers at a factory in Longview, Washington. They believe all of them died after a chemical tank explosion killed two others. Fire Chief Scott Goldstein.
6: The remains, roughly 25,000 gallons, is contained in the tank, is leaking slowly out of the tank.
4: Officials say that those who remain missing are unlikely to have survived. 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
4: Fox News, I'm Sue Guzman. The U.S. carries out more self-defense strikes against Iran. Officials say U.S. forces intercepted four Iranian attack drones near the Strait of Hormuz. President Trump earlier in the day gave reporters an update on the peace negotiations.
5: Iran is very much intent. They want very much to make a deal. So far, they haven't gotten there. We're not satisfied with it, but we will be. We will be either that or we'll have to just finish the job.
4: Crews continue searching for nine missing workers at a factory in Longview, Washington. They believe all of them died after a chemical tank explosion killed two others. Fire Chief Scott Goldstein.
6: The remains, roughly 25,000 gallons, is contained in the tank, is leaking slowly out of the tank.
4: Officials say that those who remain missing are unlikely to have survived. 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

0: Fox News. I'm Sue Guzman. The U.S. and Iran exchanging more strikes as peace negotiations continue. President Trump claiming Iran's negotiating on fumes and insists the midterm elections won't make him rush into a deal with Tehran.
1: Look what happened last night. That was the prelude to the midterms. People understand that they know that, very simple, Iran cannot have a nuclear weapon.
0: President referring to Ken Paxton, who he endorsed, defeating John Cornyn in the Republican primary. The president holding a cabinet meeting with members of his administration at the White House Wednesday discussing the economy. Treasury Secretary Scott Bessent says oil prices should return to normal once the conflict with Iran comes to an end.
2: In terms of prices, I believe the prices are transitory. Oil will be lower than pre-conflict levels when this ends. Natural gas is already down.
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0: Wednesday, officials say U.S. forces intercepted four Iranian attack drones near the Strait of Hormuz. Crews resumed searching for nine missing workers at a factory in Longview, Washington, after a chemical tank explosion killed two other workers.
1: The remaining roughly 25,000 gallons is contained in the tank, is leaking slowly out of the tank.
0: The investigation and the explosion continues. It's Fire Chief Scott Goldstein. President Trump holding a cabinet meeting with members of his administration at the White House Wednesday. Treasury Secretary Scott Bessent saying oil prices should return to normal once the conflict with Iran comes to an end.
2: In terms of prices, I believe the prices are transitory. Oil will be lower than pre-conflict levels when this ends. Natural gas is already down.
0: And the NHL Eastern Conference Finals, the Carolina Hurricanes defeated the Montreal Canadiens Wednesday night 4-0 to go up 3-1 in the series. 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
1: 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Good morning. It's Friday Eve, Thursday with Mike Brooks and Company. 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We have 24 days until we kick off Father's Day. Your weather forecast, northern North Carolina, Southside Virginia, partly cloudy. Chance of maybe scattered showers or storms. High today, mid to upper 80s. We'll check your birthdays at 7:45. 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

0: U.S. 98.3, number one for new country. Good morning. 6:30, it's Friday Eve Thursday with Mike Brooks and company. It's May 28th. Hope you're having a great morning so far. Right now, a mix of sun and clouds. We've got 64. Henderson, Oxford, South Boston, Southfield. 64 right now in Clarksville. Good morning to you, Big Island D.
1: Thank you, Mike, and good Thursday morning. We're one day closer to the weekend, and here's your U.S. 98.3 traffic. Already some moderate traffic if traveling NC-50 between Creedmoor and Raleigh, both directions. Watch for some light traffic starting along U.S. 1 Highway, making that early morning drive from Alberta and South Hill over the state line, down through Norlina, Middleburg into Henderson, Kittrell to Franklinton, U.S. 58 having no problems either direction between Boynton, Clarksville, Buffalo Junction into South Boston. Open steady lines of traffic and building along Interstate 85 from South Hill, Bracy, Lake Gaston into state line down through Henderson, Oxford, Butner, Creedmoor, over Falls Lake into Durham. I'm Big Allen D with the U.S. 98.3 traffic, first, fast, and accurate.
2: Fox News, I'm Sue Guzman. The U.S. and Iran exchanging more strikes as peace negotiations continue. President Trump claiming Iran's negotiating on fumes and insists the midterm elections won't make him rush into a deal with Tehran.
3: Look what happened last night. That was the prelude to the midterms. People understand it. They know that, very simple, Iran cannot have a nuclear weapon.
2: President referring to Ken Paxton, who he endorsed, defeating John Cornyn in the Republican primary. The president holding a cabinet meeting with members of his administration at the White House Wednesday discussing the economy. Treasury Secretary Scott Bessent says oil prices should return to normal once the conflict with Iran comes to an end.
4: In terms of prices, I believe the prices are transitory. Oil will be lower than pre-conflict levels when this ends. Natural gas is already down.
2: America's listening to Fox News.
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7: This is WRAL meteorologist Grant Skinner with the forecast for this morning. We start the day with partly to mostly cloudy skies and temperatures in the upper 60s and low 70s. We'll see a mix of clouds and sunshine by this afternoon with highs reaching the mid to upper 80s. Some isolated showers and a few storms are possible. Then we'll see partly cloudy skies overnight with temperatures dropping to the mid 60s. We'll reach the low 80s Friday. Listen here every hour for WRAL forecasts. And when severe weather breaks out, we break in.

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1: 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It's 641 on this Friday Eve Thursday, May 28th. It's Mike Brooks and Company. Today, it's National Hamburger Day. We have 24 days until Father's Day. Your weather forecast for northern North Carolina, Southside Virginia, partly cloudy. Chance of maybe scattered showers and maybe a storm mixed in today, high in the mid-80s. Tonight, partly cloudy, low in the upper 50s. Right now, 64, a mix of sun and clouds. Henderson, Oxford, South Boston, South Hill, Clarksville. Chase City, Virgilina, and Norlina checking in right now at 63. Watching TV tonight, you've got 911 Nashville, Matlock, Ghost, and 911. NHL playoffs last night. Hurricanes over the Canadiens, 4-0. Carolina leads that series 3-1. They'll play again Friday at 8 p.m. Luke Combs, Randy Houser, Jason Aldean on the way. It's 642.
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4: Fox News, I'm Sue Guzman. The U.S. launching new attacks in Iran, intercepting four Iranian drones near the Strait of Hormuz. The strikes described as self-defense. On Wednesday, President Trump was asked whether he and the U.S. would sign a short-term deal to allow Iran and Oman to control the Strait of Hormuz.
5: We're going
4: to
5: watch over it. We'll watch over it, but nobody's going to control it. That's part of the negotiation that we have. They would like to control it. Nobody's going to control it. It's international waters, and Oman will behave just like everybody else, so we'll have to blow them up.

0: They understand that. They'll be fine.
1: A government official in Kenya says 16 students died in an overnight fire at a girls' school in central Kenya. 79 others were injured. And a former high-ranking CIA official arrested, charged with criminal theft of public money after FBI agents found $40 million worth of gold bars at his home. America's listening to Fox News.
2: The U.S. 98.3 traffic at this time showing an accident in Brunswick County along Virginia Route 659 at Tillman Road, Virginia Route 662. Watch for delays and backups and lane closures. I-85 with some steady and building traffic between Henderson, Oxford, Creedmoor, and Durham. Heavy traffic along U.S. 1, Capitol Boulevard, starting to see some stop and go between Wake Forest and Raleigh. Steady traffic U.S. 15 from Clarksville, Bullock, Stovall, Oxford, into Creedmoor. I'm Big Alan D with the U.S. 98.3 traffic, first fast and accurate.
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6: This is WRAL meteorologist Grant Skinner with the forecast for this morning. We start the day with partly to mostly cloudy skies and temperatures in the upper 60s and low 70s. We'll see a mix of clouds and sunshine by this afternoon with highs reaching the mid to upper 80s. Some isolated showers and a few storms are possible. Then we'll see partly cloudy skies overnight with temperatures dropping to the mid 60s. We'll reach the low 80s Friday. Listen here every hour for WRAL forecasts. And when severe weather breaks out, we break in.
5: Right now, we've got a mix of sun and clouds, 64 degrees. Henderson, Oxford, South Boston, South Hill, Clarksville, 64. It's 7:03

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1: 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Your weather forecast for northern North Carolina. Southside Virginia, it's partly cloudy today and tonight. Chance of maybe a scattered shower or storm. High today, mid to upper 80s. Low tonight, in the upper 50s. A mix of sun and clouds right now. We've got 64 degrees. Henderson, Oxford, South Boston, South Hill, Clarksville. Checking in right now at 64. Canes over the Canadiens last night in the NHL Eastern Conference playoffs. 4-0. Carolina leads that series 3-1. They play again in Raleigh coming up Friday at 8 p.m. Today is National Hamburger Day. Recently, a survey done for the best hamburger places in America, the chain burgers, right? So, number one, Buffalo Wild Wings with the best burger, according to this survey, followed by Cheddar's Scratch Chicken Burgers, the Cheesecake Factory, Chili's, Denny's, and Outback Steakhouse rounds out your top six for chains that have the best burgers, according to this recent survey of about 10,000 people. So there you go. National Hamburger Day. It's 7:11. Megan Maroney, Florida Georgia Line, and Lauren Elena on the way. Good morning.
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1: 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It's Mike Brooks and Company on this Thursday. It's May 28th. Right now, we've got 64 degrees, a mix of sun and clouds. Henderson, Oxford, South Boston, South Hill, Clarksville, check it in at 64. Hey, good morning to you, Big Island D.
2: Thank you, Mike, and good Thursday morning. It's Friday Eve, and here's a look at your U.S. 98.3 traffic. U.S. 360 having steady traffic both directions between South Boston, Clover up to Keysville. Watch for some stop-and-go traffic and slowdowns that continue along U.S. 1 Capitol Boulevard between Youngsville, Wake Forest, and Raleigh. U.S. 158 having no problems. It's steady traffic from Warrenton, Henderson, Oxford up to Roxborough. Steady to moderate lines of traffic, Interstate 85 between South Hill, Henderson, Oxford, Creedmoor, into Durham. The U.S. 98.3 traffic, a service of Whitco, Termite and Pest Control, the Bug Professionals, and don't forget to check them out online at WhitcoBugWarriors.com. I'm Big Alan D with the U.S. 98.3 traffic, first, fast, and accurate.
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4: News. I'm Sue Guzman. The U.S. launching new attacks in Iran, intercepting four Iranian drones near the Strait of Hormuz. The strikes described as self-defense. On Wednesday, President Trump was asked whether he and the U.S. would sign a short-term deal to allow Iran and Oman to control the Strait of Hormuz.
5: We're going
4: to
5: watch over it. We'll watch over it, but nobody's going to control it. That's part of the negotiation that we have. They would like to control it. Nobody's going to control it. It's international waters, and Oman will behave just like everybody else. So we'll have to blow them up. They understand that. They'll be fine.
4: A government official in Kenya says 16 students died in an overnight fire at a girls' school in central Kenya. 79 others were injured, and a former high-ranking CIA official arrested, charged with criminal theft of public money after FBI agents found $40 million worth of gold bars at his home. America's listening to Fox News.
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9: This is WRAL meteorologist Grant Skinner with the forecast for this morning. We start the day with partly to mostly cloudy skies and temperatures in the upper 60s and low 70s. We'll see a mix of clouds and sunshine by this afternoon with highs reaching the mid to upper 80s. Some isolated showers and a few storms are possible. Then we'll see partly cloudy skies overnight with temperatures dropping to the mid 60s. We'll reach the low 80s Friday. Listen here every hour for WRAL forecasts. And when severe weather breaks out, we break in.
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1: 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Good morning. 7:41. It's Friday Eve, Thursday. It's Mike Brooks and Company, May 28th. TV tonight, you've got 911 Nashville, Matlock, Ghost, and 911. NHL last night, Canes over the Canadiens, 4-0. Carolina leads that series 3-1. They'll play again Friday, 8 p.m. in Raleigh. Weather forecast for northern North Carolina, Southside Virginia. Partly cloudy today. Chance of maybe a scattered shower, maybe a storm. High today, mid to upper 80s. Partly cloudy tonight, low in the upper 50s. Right now, 65, a mix of sun and clouds. Henderson, Oxford, Clarksville. 64, South Boston, 64 in South Hill. 49th Annual Virginia Lake Fest comes to Clarksville July 17th and 18th. 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
1: 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It's Thursday, May 28th, 2026. Today, National Hamburger Day. We have 24 days until Father's Day. Celebrity birthdays, Jessica Bradford, 47. Elizabeth Hasselbeck, 49 today. Kirk Gibson is 69. Happy birthday. 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Happy birthday, everybody. 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Here's Kojo on your Friday Eve. It's 747.

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4: Fox News, I'm CJ Pop of the U.S. military on the defensive for the second time in the past few days in the Middle East.
5: U.S. officials say U.S. Central Command forces shot down four Iranian one-way attack drones that pose a threat around the Strait of Hormuz. U.S. forces also struck an Iranian ground control station in Bandar Abbas that was about to launch a fifth drone. These actions were measured, purely defensive, and intended to maintain the ceasefire.
4: Fox's Madeline Rivera reporting Iran's military reports had targeted U.S. airbase in Kuwait, which confirmed it responded to missile and drone attacks in its territory. A fresh look on the health of the U.S. economy comes out this morning.
6: The PCE price index, inflation, personal income, and spending for April, and the gross domestic product. Economic growth for the first quarter will be released.
4: That's Fox's Jeannie Casola. 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

0: U.S. 98.3 traffic at this time. Continuing to see some delays and slowdowns in Brunswick County due to an earlier accident along Virginia Route 659 at Tillman Road, Virginia Route 662. Heavy traffic and minor slowdowns along NC-50 between Creedmoor and Raleigh. Watch a heavy traffic along US-15 501 between Durham and Chapel Hill, both directions. Steady traffic, US-58 between South Boston, Buffalo Junction, Clarksville, Boyton, and the South Hill across to Broaden Axe. Steady to moderate lines of traffic along I-85 north and southbound lanes between South Hill, Bracey, Henderson, Oxford, Creedmoor into Durham, where traffic increases headed into Hillsboro at the US 70 interchanges. I'm Big Allen D with the US 98.3 traffic, first, fast, and accurate.
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4: This is WRAL meteorologist Grant Skinner with the forecast for this morning. We start the day with partly to mostly cloudy skies and temperatures in the upper 60s and low 70s. We'll see a mix of clouds and sunshine by this afternoon with highs reaching the mid to upper 80s. Some isolated showers and a few storms are possible. Then we'll see partly cloudy skies overnight with temperatures dropping to the mid 60s. We'll reach the low 80s Friday. Listen here every hour for WRAL forecasts. And when severe weather breaks out, we break in.
3: Right now, mix of sun and clouds. 65 Henderson, Oxford, Clarksville. 64 in South Boston.

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1: 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Good morning. 8:11. It's Friday Eve, Thursday with Mike Brooks and Company. It's May 28th. Today, National Hamburger Day. We have 24 days until Father's Day. Your weather forecast for northern North Carolina, Southside Virginia, partly cloudy. There's a chance of scattered showers and maybe storms today. High mid to upper 80s. Partly cloudy tonight, low in the upper 50s. Right now it's overcast. We've got 67. Henderson, Oxford, Clarksville. 66 South Boston. 66 right now in South Hill. Let's find out what happened back in the day. May 28th. 92 years ago on this date, 1934. The Dionne Quintuplets were born in Callander, Ontario, Canada. Five identical girls, the first quintuplets to survive their infancy. On this date, 44 years ago, 1982, Rocky III hit movie theaters. That's the one that starred Mr. T. I pity the fool. And it was on this date 20 years ago, 2006, Barry Bonds hit his 715th home run to pass Babe Ruth on the career home run list. And that's what happened back in the day. Ella Langley, Jason Aldean, and Jordan Davis on the way next. It's 8:13.
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1: U.S. 98.3, it's 823. How about the Canes last night? 4-0 over the Canadiens. Carolina now leads that series 3-1. They come back home Friday, 8 p.m., puck drop. Go Canes! Here's Jason Aldean.
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0: News. I'm CJ Pop of the U.S. military on the defensive for the second time in the past few days in the Middle East.
1: U.S. officials say U.S. Central Command forces shot down four Iranian one-way attack drones that pose a threat around the Strait of Hormuz. U.S. forces also struck an Iranian ground control station in Bandar Abbas that was about to launch a fifth drone. These actions were measured, purely defensive, and intended to maintain the ceasefire.
0: Fox's Madeline Rivera reporting Iran's military reports had targeted a U.S. airbase in Kuwait, which confirmed it responded to missile and drone attacks in its territory. A fresh look on the health of the U.S. economy comes out this morning.
2: The PCE price index, inflation, personal income, and spending for April, and the gross domestic product. Economic growth for the first quarter will be released.
0: That's Fox's Jeannie Casola. 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
3: The U.S. 98.3 traffic at this time showing steady to moderate lines of traffic along Interstate 85 north and southbound lanes from South Hill, Bracy, Lake Gaston, and the state line down through Henderson, Oxford, Creedmoor, Butner, over Falls Lake into Durham, where traffic increases headed into Hillsborough and Burlington. Steady traffic, U.S. 58 east and westbound between South Hill, Boynton, over Bugs Island into Clarksville to South Boston into Danville, where traffic increases. Heavy traffic, normal slowdowns, U.S. 401 between Warrenton, Lewisburg, Roseville, Wake Forest into Raleigh. Steady traffic, Virginia Route 47 from South Hill up to Chase City. I'm Big Al Lundy with the U.S. 98.3 traffic, first fast and accurate.
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6: This is WRAL meteorologist Grant Skinner with the forecast for this morning. We start the day with partly to mostly cloudy skies and temperatures in the upper 60s and low 70s. We'll see a mix of clouds and sunshine by this afternoon with highs reaching the mid to upper 80s. Some isolated showers and a few storms are possible. Then we'll see partly cloudy skies overnight with temperatures dropping to the mid-60s. We'll reach the low 80s Friday. Listen here every hour for WRAL forecasts. And when severe weather breaks out, we break in.

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1: U.S. 98.3, number one for new country. Good morning. Hey, look, it's Friday Eve. It's Thursday. It's May 28th. Hope you're having a great day. National Hamburger Day. Your weather forecast for northern North Carolina, Southside Virginia, partly cloudy. Chance of maybe scattered showers, maybe storms today, high mid to upper 80s. Tonight, partly cloudy, low in the upper 50s. Right now, 68 Henderson, Oxford, Clarksville, 67 South Boston, South Hill, Chase City, Virgilina, Norlina checking in right now at 67. Hey, don't forget about the big July 4th lake party. 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It's 841. 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
4: News, I'm Gianna Gelosi. The U.S.-Iran ceasefire tested as both sides trade attacks, with U.S. forces launching a new set of defensive strikes overnight.
5: A U.S. official tells Fox News that four one-way attack drones posed a threat and were shot down. Then a strike was also conducted against a control station near the city of Bandar Abbas that was about to launch a fifth drone. In response, the Iranians launched a drone and missile attack against Kuwait, targeting a U.S. base there, according to Iran's IRGC.
4: Fox's Trey Inkston, Tel Aviv. The Department of Justice reportedly launched a criminal investigation into author E. Jean Carroll.
6: Sources confirming the DOJ is investigating whether Carroll committed perjury while speaking at a deposition in her two civil lawsuits against him. Carroll won a $5 million civil judgment against Donald Trump in one case, claiming he sexually abused and defamed her.
4: Fox's Sue Guzman. 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
3: This is WRAL meteorologist Grant Skinner with the forecast for this morning. We start the day with partly to mostly cloudy skies and temperatures in the upper 60s and low 70s. We'll see a mix of clouds and sunshine by this afternoon with highs reaching the mid to upper 80s. Some isolated showers and a few storms are possible. Then we'll see partly cloudy skies overnight with temperatures dropping to the mid 60s. We'll reach the low 80s Friday. Listen here every hour for WRAL forecasts. And when severe weather breaks out, we break in.
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1: 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Good morning. It's Mike Brooks and Company on this Friday Eve Thursday. It's May 28th. Today, National Hamburger Day. We have 24 days until Father's Day, 37 days until Independence Day. Your weather forecast, Northern North Carolina, Southside Virginia, partly cloudy today, chance of scattered showers and maybe storms. High today, mid to upper 80s. Tonight, partly cloudy, low in the upper 50s. 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
3: This is WRAL meteorologist Grant Skinner with the forecast for this morning. We start the day with partly to mostly cloudy skies and temperatures in the upper 60s and low 70s. We'll see a mix of clouds and sunshine by this afternoon with highs reaching the mid to upper 80s. Some isolated showers and a few storms are possible. Then we'll see partly cloudy skies overnight with temperatures dropping to the mid 60s. We'll reach the low 80s Friday. Listen here every hour for WRAL forecasts. And when severe weather breaks out, we break in.

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1: U.S. 98.3, number one for new country. Good morning. It's Friday Eve, Thursday with Mike Brooks and company. It's May 28th. Watching TV tonight, you've got 911 Nashville, Matlock, Ghost. Last night, NHL playoffs, the Canes over the Canadiens 4-0. Carolina leads that series 3-1. They'll play again Friday, 8 p.m. in Raleigh. Kelly's going to kick off a 52-minute music hour on the way. She's got Thomas Rhett, Ashley Cook, Brett Eldridge, and more. Make it a terrific Thursday.
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5: Fox News, I'm CJ Papa. The fragile U.S. Iran ceasefire remains in effect, but it may be a little tattered.
6: A U.S. official tells Fox News that four one-way attack drones posed a threat and were shot down. Then a strike was also conducted against a control station near the city of Bandar Abbas that was about to launch a fifth drone. In response, the Iranians launched a drone and missile attack against Kuwait, targeting a U.S. base there, according to Iran's IRGC.
5: Fox's Trey Yanks in Tel Aviv. At least two are dead following a chemical tank implosion at a Washington State paper mill.
7: Family members have identified one of the victims as Jared Evans, who leaves behind a wife, two kids, and one on the way. And Gilbert Bernal, friends say he was one of the best people they've met.
5: Fox 13 Seattle's Alejandra Guzman. Officials say nine are still missing, but there's no hope of survivors. America's listening to Fox News.

US 98.3, number one for new country. It's Kelly. It's Thursday. I've got Cody Johnson and Carrie Underwood ahead. Here's Wildflowers and Wild Horses from Lainey Wilson.

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3: News. I'm Therese Crowley. Iran will either make a deal or the U.S. will finish the job, says President Trump, while U.S. forces launch more defensive strikes against Iran attack drones. And the president warns Oman not to join Iran tolling the Strait of Hormuz or will blow up Oman.
4: It's got to be perfect. I'm not going to do this. I didn't do this to get a crummy agreement.
3: While an Iranian official claims Tehran won't back down from its red lines over controlling the Strait of Hormuz and the right to enrich uranium. Homeland Secretary Mark Wayne Mullen warns sanctuary politicians like New Jersey's Governor Mikey Sherrill he may have to pull airport customs agents from major hubs like Newark if the states keep blocking ICE cooperation.
5: I'm going to have to pull Customs and Border Protection officers out of being able to process international flights and put them helping our ICE agents.
3: After Democrat Governor Sherrill and two senators joined ICE protests in Newark, America's listening to Fox News.

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6: This is WRAL meteorologist Grant Skinner with a forecast for this afternoon. It will be very warm today ahead of a weak cold front with highs in the upper 80s and low 90s. A few isolated showers and storms are possible, but we'll stay mostly dry. Then partly cloudy skies overnight. Temperatures drop to the low to mid 60s by Friday morning. We're then partly cloudy and drier for our Friday with highs in the low 80s. Listen here every hour for WRAL forecasts. And when severe weather breaks out, we break in.
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0: 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It goes like this.
1: 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I'm Kelly. I got Taylor Swift ahead. Here's Parmalee.

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0: US 98.3. We're number one for New Country. I am Kelly. Got your midday lined up for you, and it comes with a 52-minute music hour at no extra charge. We'll start it with Shaboozy in just a few minutes.
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0: 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I got Alan Jackson, Joe Nichols, and Megan Maroney ahead. 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
6: This is WRAL meteorologist Grant Skinner with a forecast for this afternoon. It will be very warm today ahead of a weak cold front with highs in the upper 80s and low 90s. A few isolated showers and storms are possible, but we'll stay mostly dry. Then partly cloudy skies overnight. Temperatures drop to the low to mid 60s by Friday morning. We're then partly cloudy and drier for our Friday with highs in the low 80s. Listen here every hour for WRAL forecasts. And when severe weather breaks out, we break in.
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0: 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Got one coming up. We will kick it off with Ella Langley and Be Her next.
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4: News. I'm Therese Crowley. New limits to cooperating with ICE. This time, Massachusetts Democrat Governor Maura Healey draws the line.
5: People should be able to go to church, to drop their kids off at school, to go get health care, to go report crimes. Unfortunately, ICE is making that very difficult.
4: But after New Jersey's Democrat governor joined a chaotic protest trying to shut down a Newark ICE facility, Homeland Secretary Mark Wayne Mullen is warning sanctuary cities may lose customs agents from major airports like Newark Liberty because they'll be needed for street enforcement. CENTCOM reports U.S. forces launched more defensive strikes against Iran attack drones, and President Trump says if Iran doesn't sign a peace deal, we'll have to finish the job. But Secretary of State Rubio says a negotiated settlement is better.
6: Diplomacy is always the first option.
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6: This is WRAL meteorologist Grant Skinner with a forecast for this afternoon. It will be very warm today ahead of a weak cold front with highs in the upper 80s. And low 90s. A few isolated showers and storms are possible, but we'll stay mostly dry. Then partly cloudy skies overnight. Temperatures drop to the low to mid 60s by Friday morning. We're then partly cloudy and drier for our Friday with highs in the low 80s. Listen here every hour for WRAL forecasts. And when severe weather breaks out, we break in.
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I knew I'd see her around. I'd be at some party, she'd show up and I'd be walking out. Or across some parking lot, hiding behind her sister. I'd look up, she'd be at the red light beside me in that white Maxima with a sticker on the back. I'd act.

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She's so far gone, but she didn't go far.

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4: News, I'm Gianna Gelosi. CENTCOM says Kuwait intercepted an Iranian ballistic missile, the U.S. calling it an egregious ceasefire violation. This comes after the U.S. downed a flurry of Iranian drones fired at an American tanker.
5: Iran launched drones toward a commercial vessel attempting to pass through the Strait of Hormuz. CENTCOM says at least five one-way attack drones were launched toward the vessel and intercepted. We know that a strike was also conducted against a control station that was about to launch a sixth drone.
4: Fox's Trey Yang strikes elsewhere, this time on an alleged drug smuggling boat.
6: It's two boats in 2 days taken out in the eastern Pacific. Two accused narco-terrorists are reported to have been killed in the latest strike. U.S. Southern Command posted a video showing a boat not moving on the water, then exploding with smoke and fire coming from it. One man was reported killed in a boat strike Tuesday, with two survivors left stranded in the water.
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9: This is WRAL meteorologist Grant Skinner with a forecast for this afternoon. It will be very warm today ahead of a weak cold front with highs in the upper 80s and low 90s. A few isolated showers and storms are possible, but we'll stay mostly dry. Then partly cloudy skies overnight. Temperatures drop to the low to mid 60s by Friday morning. We're then partly cloudy and drier for our Friday with highs in the low 80s. Listen here every hour for WRAL forecasts. And when severe weather breaks out, we break in.

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0: US 98.3 is number one for new country. I am Kelly, getting on out of here. Justin is up next. 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
3: News. I'm Therese Crowley. Sources confirmed to Fox, U.S. and Iran negotiators have agreed to a 60-day memo of understanding to extend the ceasefire and launch negotiations on Iran's nuclear program, pending the president's approval. Mines would reportedly have to be removed from the Strait of Hormuz. Outgoing California Governor Gavin Newsom endorses L.A. Mayor Karen Bass in Tuesday's election. The surging Republican former reality star Spencer Pratt tells Fox.
4: Not only did they work together in their negligence in burning down 7,000 houses and 12 people alive, but they're both complicit in laundering, what, $24 billion to actually increase homelessness?
3: Pratt says his common sense resonates with voters. Vice President J.D. Vance with a commencement address at the Air Force Academy, Colorado Springs, commenting on AI, says decisions over life and death must be made by humans, not machines. America's listening to Fox News.

I'll tell you what, that short work week. Nice. We are going to be struggling next week, though, I'll tell you. Coming up as we wrap up your work day, a little Ella Langley and George Strait this hour. Right now, let's kick it off with Cole Swindell.

Howdy. We're US 98.3. I'm Justin Lloyd. You're on the afternoon show. A little past three as we have some Riley Green. Get us into the hour. Hopefully having yourself a wonderful Thursday. It's Friday Eve.

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1: 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Also home to your all-time favorites, mixing it up and giving you the best of both worlds. We're US 98.3. I'm Justin Lloyd and certainly glad to be a part of your Thursday evening. It's Friday Eve, the 28th of May. I've had to think before I get on the air because I keep wanting to say it's Wednesday just because, you know, short work week messes you up. But nonetheless, summer is in full swing and before long, your kid's going to be bouncing around the house looking for something to do. So according to a website, here are some of the best things you can get to keep your kids entertained this summer. Stomp rockets, reusable water balloons, walkie-talkies, an inflatable pool, and a Nerf ball. Any Nerf ball will do. Those stomp rockets, I know from experience, they will keep the kids entertained for as long as you let them play with it. So that would be my recommendation. Shaboozy and Nate Smith on the way after your forecast next on US 98.3.
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5: This is WRAL meteorologist Grant Skinner with a forecast for this afternoon. It will be very warm today ahead of a weak cold front with highs in the upper 80s and low 90s. A few isolated showers and storms are possible, but we'll stay mostly dry. Then partly cloudy skies overnight. Temperatures drop to the low to mid 60s by Friday morning. We're then partly cloudy and drier for our Friday with highs in the low 80s. Listen here every hour for WRAL forecasts, and when severe weather breaks out, we break in.
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US 98.3. I'm Justin Lloyd. You're on the evening show, and you know I roll out around 7 o'clock, but when I go, there is not a single reason to follow me out. In fact, stick around. Evan Paul has got you covered with all of your favorite country artists. We're talking the Taste of Country Nights, weeknights at 7, right here on US 98.3.

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1: We're number one for new country. We're U.S. 98.3. I'm Justin Lloyd here on the evening show at the bottom of the 3 o'clock hour. Thanks for hanging out with us on this humid, muggy Thursday evening. I'll tell you what, we got a nice, nice Friday around the corner. I think tomorrow is going to be sunny with a high of 80 and then a cool weekend. So hopefully it'll knock some of this humidity down. Coming up, Cody Johnson and Brooks and Dunn get us back to the music and kick off 52 minutes of music after this.
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4: I'm John Saucier. American and Iranian negotiators have reached a tentative agreement to extend the ceasefire by another 60 days and launch talks on Iran's nuclear program. The president does still need to sign off on this reported memorandum of understanding. The Los Angeles mayoral race heating up. California Governor Gavin Newsom announcing today he's endorsing the incumbent mayor, Karen Bass. In an upcoming interview this Saturday on Fox's Saturday in America, Los Angeles mayoral candidate Spencer Pratt says he's not surprised. He says these two lawmakers are criminal partners.
5: Not only did they work together in their negligence in burning down 7,000 houses and 12 people alive, but they're both complicit in laundering, $24 billion to actually increase homelessness.
4: The governor praised Mayor Bass for lowering homelessness and violent crime rates, as well as for working to bring back film production to the city. The mayoral primary is next Tuesday. 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
1: US 98.3, you with Justin Lloyd for the evening show, moving into the 4 o'clock hour. Thank you so much for tuning that dial my way and making me a part of your Thirsty Thursday. It is Friday Eve, the 28th of May. It's so hard to believe that in a few days we'll be in June and 2026 is halfway over just like that. Coming up, we got Megan Maroney, some Old Dominion, and Tucker Wetmore to get us into the hour right now. Let's get you going with a little Blake Shelton.

0: Number one for new country. We're US 98.3 and I'm Justin Lloyd. You're locked into the evening show and I appreciate you doing so. Hopefully having yourself a wonderful, wonderful day. So the fastest growing city in America right now is Charlotte, North Carolina. You know, just down the road. And a new report says that as Charlotte barrels towards 1 million people, the city is uniting behind a common phrase. No more. We're full. Don't worry. There's some fun stuff in Charlotte, but I don't really like going there, so don't have to worry about that. Coming up, Tucker Wetmore, Billy Currington, and Jason Aldean get us back to the music after your forecast next.
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6: This is WRAL meteorologist Grant Skinner with a forecast for this afternoon. It will be very warm today ahead of a weak cold front with highs in the upper 80s and low 90s. A few isolated showers and storms are possible, but we'll stay mostly dry. Then partly cloudy skies overnight. Temperatures drop to the low to mid 60s by Friday morning. We're then partly cloudy and drier for our Friday with highs in the low 80s. Listen here every hour for WRAL forecasts. And when severe weather breaks out, we break in.
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1: US 98.3. I'm Justin Lloyd. You're on the evening show. We're at the bottom of the 4 o'clock hour. Getting you home on a thirsty Thursday or Friday Eve. I say thirsty Thursday, if you know, I guess that's if you're still cool enough to go out and party on a work night. I have been long past that cool. I don't think I ever was that cool. Coming up, we got Dylan Scott, Walker Hayes, and Ella Langley with 52 minutes of music for your ride home.
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3: Fox News, I'm Carmen Roberts. Negotiators for the U.S. and Iran reach a tentative deal to extend the ceasefire for 60 days and reopen the Strait of Hormuz and push nuclear talks down the road.
4: A top Pakistani diplomat is expected in Washington tomorrow. Some of these finer details will likely be worked out in the days and weeks ahead.
3: Fox's Trey Yingston, Tel Aviv. The plan still hinges on President Trump's final sign-off. The Federal Reserve's preferred inflation gauge, the PCE, accelerated in April at the hottest pace in 3 years.
5: Clearly, this shows that Operation Epic Fury is now seeping into the economic data we're getting.
3: Fox Business's Edward Lawrence. Higher energy prices pushed the PCE to an annual rate of 3.8% and may cement economists' predictions that the Fed will hold interest rates steady well into next year. 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

0: 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Love somebody.
1: US 98.3. I'm Justin Lloyd. You're on the evening show. It's a little past 5 o'clock, and I thank you so much for tuning that dial our way and letting us ride shotgun as we get you home from a Thursday work day. And hey, we are in the 5 o'clock, which means I got you some dumb criminal news coming up here in just a bit. Bonus points if you can figure out where we're going. It's usually always one place, but maybe today will be different. Coming up, Luke Combs, Tyler Hubbard, and Shane Proffitt right now. Another Luke. It's Luke Bryan.

0: US 98.3. You're with Justin Lloyd. This is the evening show. Moving through the 5 o'clock hour. Time for a little dumb criminal news. So where do you think we're going today? If you thought Florida, you'd be wrong. We're actually not going to Florida. We're headed to Pennsylvania, where a 31-year-old guy is facing charges after police say he vandalized several pickleball nets. He admitted to it and said he was upset because he suffered a pickleball injury and his summer was ruined. So because he couldn't do it, he didn't want anybody else to do it either. Sounds like he'd be a blast at parties. Don't be like that guy. Don't destroy stuff that doesn't belong to you. Really, you shouldn't destroy much of anything, actually. Kenny Chesney, Shane Proffitt, Megan Maroney get us back to the music. They're after your forecast next on US 98.3.
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6: This is WRAL meteorologist Kat Campbell with a forecast for tonight. It's partly cloudy and comfortable. Lows dip into the upper 50s overnight. Friday, it'll be less hot and less humid. Partly cloudy with highs in the lower 80s. Saturday, partly cloudy skies return with highs in the upper 70s. Listen here every hour for WRAL forecasts, and when severe weather breaks out, we break in.
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0: We're number one for new country. We're US 98.3. I'm Justin Lloyd. You're on the evening show, and we are moving to the bottom of that 5 o'clock hour with 52 minutes of music to make that ride home so much better. Hands on the wheel and away from the dial. We'll crank it up with Cody Johnson, Blake Shelton, and Dylan Marlowe. We're back to the music next.
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4: Fox News, I'm John Saucier. Treasury Secretary Scott Bessent asked if there's possible agreement between the U.S. and Iran on the table. Sources telling Fox that negotiators on both sides reached a deal on a 60-day memorandum of understanding, which would extend the ceasefire and launch negotiations on Iran's nuclear program. Secretary Bessent says President Trump has yet to give the agreement final approval.
5: The teams have been going back and forth, and President Trump has made it very clear, he talked about it at the cabinet meeting, that he has several red lines.
4: Homeland Security Secretary Mark Wayne Mullen is threatening to stop international flights from coming into what he calls sanctuary cities by pulling Customs and Border Protection agents from airports. Massachusetts Governor Maura Healey blasting that threat.
6: How is that, Director Mullen, making us more safe? Like it isn't, and that's why, forgive me, but no, it's dumb.
4: Transportation Secretary Sean Duffy also skeptical about that move. 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

US 98.3 with Justin Lloyd on the evening show as we slide into that 6 o'clock hour. Hopefully having yourself a wonderful Thursday. It's Friday Eve, the 28th of May. Can you believe that in just a few days we'll be into June, which means we are, well, we will be officially halfway through 2026. Where does the time go, man? Coming up, we got good stuff to get you home. Some Ella Langley, Dustin Lynch, and Shaboozy right now. It's Sam Hunt.

0: Chevrolet.
1: US 98.3. We're number one for new country. I'm Justin Lloyd. You're on the evening show, moving through the 6 o'clock hour. Thanks so much for making us a part of your Thirsty Thursday. It's the 28th of May. A little muggy out there. And summer's around the corner. And a lot of folks want that summer body, which means you're going to have to get into some kind of workout routine. The latest workout trend in New York City is called chest boxing, which is where competitors engage in an 11-round match, alternating between playing chess on a game board and actually boxing in a ring. I mean, that sounds cool and all, but, you know, when I say workout, I just meant like some generic cardio, right? Maybe go for a run, do some push-ups, something like that. But you know what, New York? You do you. Coming up, Shaboozy and Dierks Bentley get us back to it after your forecast next on US 98.3.
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8: This is WRAL meteorologist Kat Campbell with a forecast for tonight. It's partly cloudy and comfortable. Lows dip into the upper 50s overnight. Friday, it'll be less hot and less humid. Partly cloudy with highs in the lower 80s. Saturday, partly cloudy skies return with highs in the upper 70s. Listen here every hour for WRAL forecasts. And when severe weather breaks out, we break in.
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1: US 98.3. I'm Justin Lloyd. You're on the evening show, and you know I roll out around 7 o'clock, but when I go, there is not a single reason to follow me out. In fact, stick around. Evan Paul has got you covered with all of your favorite country artists. We're talking the Taste of Country Nights, weeknights at 7, right here on US 98.3.

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1: 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I'm Justin Lloyd. And that'll do it for me. Thank you so much for making me a part of your Thursday / Friday Eve. We will do it again tomorrow for you. Finally, Friday. And hey, you got a beautiful Friday ahead. Sunny skies with a high of 80. Hopefully it won't be too humid, but otherwise it sounds nice. I'll catch you tomorrow around 3. In the meantime, the Taste of Country Nights cruise coming up next. Do me a favor. Be good, be safe, and please get yourself out there. Go be nice to someone. I'll see you soon.
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3: Fox News, I'm Tom Rigotti. President Trump has yet to make a decision on signing a memorandum between the U.S. and Iran to extend the ceasefire for 60 days and negotiate the regime's nuclear program. Fox's Lauren Simonetti reports.
4: If signed by President Trump, it would open the strait and get, according to the Treasury Secretary Scott Bessent, 2,000 ships stuck moving again.
3: Under the agreement, the U.S. would gradually end their blockade of Iran's ports. Iran would be allowed to sell oil through sanction waivers. An Iranian man is under arrest following the discovery of his plans to assassinate a member of President Trump's family.
5: They pledged, apparently, to murder first daughter Ivanka Trump. The suspect's plan was so far advanced that he actually had obtained a blueprint of her $24 million Florida home, according to the New York Post.
3: That's Fox's Jillian Turner. 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

0: Taste of Country Nights. I got Jason Aldean in here with me, and you have a song with your buddy Luke Bryan. Finally, you guys did a duet together, Songs About Us. It's on your new record. Was there ever a Luke Bryan song that you heard and you were like, dang, I wish I got that one?
1: You know, I remember Drunk on You, which Luke had a big hit on, and I remember them pitching me that song at some point, and I don't remember which album it was for, but I remember them pitching the song and me just thinking at the time, like, man, it's really cool, but it's not what we're looking for. We were looking for tempos. We kind of had the rest of the album done, and I was kind of looking for one specific thing, and just that wasn't it. And then I heard his version of it later, and I was like, yep, missed that one, you know. But, you know, honestly, I mean, songs land where they're supposed to, and I think he was supposed to end up with that one. Obviously had a huge hit on it, and we may not have. So it was that's just one that I remember we didn't cut that it ended up being a hit. Man, over the last 20 years, our songs have probably been soundtrack to a lot of people's lives out there that have listened, you know, and Luke's as well. Love them or hate them, they've been the soundtrack to your life probably a lot over the last 20 years.

0: Hey, Jen, you ready for a girls' night in?
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0: New country from Hardy featuring Eric Church, Tim McGraw, and Morgan Wallen. That one is called MacArthur. A Taste of Country Nights with Evan Paul. It's graduation season. I was skimming through. I saw a service dog was honored with her own diploma at Texas Tech University during the graduation. They recognized service dog Sadie. They presented her with, this is the best thing, a dog ploma alongside her owner, Michaela, as she received her bachelor's degree. Now, when Sadie walked across the stage, they gave her a rawhide bone tied with a red ribbon that naturally people in the audience were just going crazy. Now, Sadie's owner has a rare genetic condition requiring constant monitoring, and with her Bachelor of Science degree in animal science, she's going to pursue a career as a large animal veterinarian. See, I told you there is some good news out there. You just gotta find it.
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0: News. I'm John Saucier. Treasury Secretary Scott Bessent asked if there's possible agreement between the U.S. and Iran on the table. Sources telling Fox News negotiators on both sides reached a deal on a 60-day memorandum of understanding to extend a ceasefire and launch negotiations on Iran's nuclear program. Bessent says President Trump has yet to give the agreement final approval.
1: The teams have been going back and forth, and President Trump has made it very clear, he talked about it at the cabinet meeting, that he has several red lines.
0: On the Fox News channel, Delaware Democratic Senator Chris Coons acknowledges last year's strikes and Operation Epic Fury have weakened Iran's nuclear program, but he still has concerns.
2: There's still about 900 pounds of highly enriched uranium buried somewhere in Iran. We don't know exactly where it is, and we don't have a path forward towards an inspection regime.
0: President Trump said he'd be uncomfortable with Russia or China retrieving that enriched uranium. America's listening to Fox News.